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2: 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You mean

Sunday morning sunrise here to Solimi FM on the Freddie Black. Hey, good morning. Now, yeah, 4 plus minutes you listen to Sol now. 10 o'clock. Welcome now into the second last hour blow. Me to play sit on Pro one time. Nah, yeah, hope you're right, Sol. Now, you want to play, you tune in. Now, you like Salim to Sol. All shout out. Blue. 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

0: You may want to for the black. Good morning again, Leo. Masawa na stapa. All right. And time blow me to plan out local plus screenshot raid. So inside the screenshot raid, by using some screenshot as well, one plus funny post or meme or one plus funny video. Na yeah, you sali mi kam, WhatsApp mi kam lo 7293-9393 na bomi tu pla love one tema one pla Facebook post one pla meme. You looking man? Oh, you can call it kam to us 7373-8835 na story lo mitu.
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1: 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Miss Ari Wawore, Pia Bluia, Freddie Black, Butter Vince. 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Now, favorite Blumi straight, Kasti, Kakelarva Kasti. Honesta,
2: me too.

Mangelo live for the black here to sell you my family this Sunday morning. Na yeah, but me to plash kalim postum now. New plus sing kalim tosol yangru ragua. I mean new plus trouble zuk das one time halim tosol blow new bias. So if you like him, put him on mark, vote him na request him.

0: Selsira mpura wante mangi lo live for the black here to Solim FM. Na yeah, hope this the Sunday walk lo kam good to Solai. Na inside lo screen a sort of raid where maybe ask him to Solom before he post on meme where you look him na you. Lo you lo seri me well here to Nate and me message. Na me tokol sim kaine. Man, lo social media ya yeah, man, you me sawe lo you me at go through. Na man, lo real well there. You look at me also me one him. AM truth to mass. Online or you plus a boom or you plus a chat online. At least you look him all low, real life. Talk hello to us all. You smile. You know, so problem but broke face blue but us, man. Hello, so I face ya.
1: Hi. How about you talk no got long nice, ya? You me a fam, you feel him too.
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0: Morning through la yuna, yeah, big look up the morning. I put on tap all get all. Bus 17, hello, Manu, walking away, you go to the stop. Good morning.
1: Ah, hello, nice Sunday morning, Liu.
0: Hey, good morning. Name Liu?
1: Name Lumi Monica.
0: Monica, you ring low where?
1: Me ring low, must be Lon Waigani.
0: Hey, morning, Stratley. All right, you go ahead.
1: Okay. Me like, sorry, dedication, Lumi Golo, Sambla Femi, Lumi, Salo Talks. Na play it all girls bun sa loyani.
0: Hey, usat usat all ya.
1: Sarah, Naomi, na Christina, Mama Monica, na Papa Anemia, Joseph. Mita yet sila na meki siya call na staff. Tintin lo. Call him
0: this last hour,
1: no gato.
0: Hey, please, you've got control. Thank you, straight call, and you've got good day ahead.
1: Yeah.

0: Yeah, Mikolo, Kokoboya.
1: Hey, Bata, morning straight. Name, Liu?
0: Elson.
1: Elson, good morning.
0: Yes, Milak Salim, Sunday dedication belum ni ya.
1: All right, lo sa tol, you go ahead.
0: Yes, Milak Salim, Sunday dedication belum go lo, namely go lo, friends. Pop siat lo, Tamtabul, Chooks. Iko long, all sign writing boys lo, Takubar, Riet, namely Pop siat, Kilol. Na, iko long, online long, Lopik, lo, Lariet, na kita truk siat long, clean wara yet.
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7: 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Na time Facebook, WhatsApp, na TikTok you no been come yet. 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

Sunday morning here at the Solim FM, Montefredi Black. Yes, yeah, the way it is. Hey. All right, big plug. Good morning, through you. Suppose now to solely tune in. Well, welcome now, inshallah, last and final. Our blooming to fly, Lucy, and for one time. Yeah, look, kickstarting now. Sese, Blue Island Vibes.

0: Sunday morning sunrise here at Solimi FM to Freddie Black. Good morning, Trulo. You 19 minutes past 11. Yeah, plus 2 o'clock, 12 o'clock. Now, well, you may try and fast one him one per month. Is not like, hey, all line stuff lousy. I'm trying to say. So, yeah, but you may check him now. How's like, this la bill of time. You think things straight lo organize him one em kind man si straight na strong in mask lo bela. You can call me 7373-8835.
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0: Thank you, lovely Freddie Black here to Solium FM. Nah, yeah, this is Sunday morning walk lock. I'm good to Soleil. Nah, yeah, inshallah, check him out, Sky Kai. Maybe ask him to Sol. When him kind Manchester, you think thing lo organize him lo this bell time, na strong him ask for bell. 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

Sunday morning sunrise, want to mind you, Freddie Black. 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

0: It's Sunday morning here at the Solim FM. I'm Freddy Black. Now, yeah, quick time through. Me too, plus. Kelly now. A new plus of physics. Sing sing calling to Sol. Kawi O. I mean, new plus, suppose you like him. Sour opinions. A vote. Na request long M.
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0: Lee Freddie Black. 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Coming up, kami atas lo PNG House Bung bayi migatim news blimi wantam Halloween blow the phone. Now also tu kami atas PNG House Bung bayi migatim sports news blimi wantam trukai. 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
1: 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Under the Luka 3, Lapis Siare.
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11: Top lunch hour, me, Kirby David, one time at 12 kilok news. 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So, Dr. Savi, if you buy travel or same long Morobe Northern Highway, days where you buy travel long M Tuesday, Wednesday, Thursday, and a Friday, blue one and walk, buy come up long Saturday, Sunday, and a Monday. Police in the Western Islands province, big blessing article long Olimas increasing security presence, now making plenty foot patrol inside long city. This call, it come from the local leader, long Moglab LLJ inside the day district. And we talk along one plus recent compensation ceremony the day where he looking one plus money been die long tribal fight. And we talk out also police need long making foot patrol around long Mount Hagen City, blown 1M. This blow one talk blown only die, you been die long Mount Hagen City behind the solo one plus been suitable. And we talk patrol by Halavim lo prevent him online lo carrying all weapons or some bush knife, illegal knife, no Arab or something, what is a use him long fight. Also I'm missing out, all some authorities must bury more people long Salim spade na ex and all inside long city. Blow them all this blow and also is a use him too or some weather mapping. Weapon. A lot is blow and me also Dr. Sron lo current government must push him increase long funding support long police department na law na order enforcement inside the province as well as throughout long country. Niupla Kudu 8-in-1 classroom building long Dr. George Brown Primary School inside the Ward 1 long Matalai LLG inside the Nomotanai District, New Island Province. Ilukimoli been officially opening long last week. Display come up underneath the money where he come to Namatana District Development Authority through the Lihir Royal Component. That is the two-story double classroom. He's looking for a classroom underneath, now for a classroom on top. And now by supporting growth, blowing student enrollment, now also come up in good place, blowing a pikinini, long sit down at school, now teach along teach. News blowing overseas, along this time, looking President Donald Trump, he took out some all by signing deal, long stopping this war. We will come up now, the US and Iran, where he scheduled long today. And we talk time only signing this deal, but he looking straight off Hormuz, this key shipping route where he been passed, and I been causing rise alongside long fuel price, and now it should open. Once deal blown and only one bell, now only signing long end of war, and also long opening Strait of Hormuz. Now this plan, it should come up anytime long today, Sunday.
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11: 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I'm only been dusting to Sol Samoa. 5-1 victory. 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Gopila inside long qualifying finals. Arsenal 8 game, no long Warriors, no Sharks. You look him Warriors 8, only lose long Sharks 10 points full time. And Biani look him Parramatta Eels 15 points, only Dustin Pasol Riders long 12 points full time. Sorry, through plenty old poor punters, bet long only bagger up.
12: I come on them, new plan look, the PNG house boom. You may have sports news, one time true guy.
11: Now, look, pretty some news and bella time, yeah, nice one, eh? If you walk around about the field or you go lot on, you come a little round blow you, no, get lost in. You need long straight bell blow you, na. Santo, and we hot drink one plus cold water. But suppose you stop long house or you stop side long numbers or long nice blow all river. Now, sad cook by go or right straight. That's all the pretty some news and sports, top lunch hour.
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14: Oi, mi tambu blibla ya. 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

Mono Jojo, you the solia make him and me come up a signboard blow Pogera Valley. Hello, blessed Sunday, Lord. You now welcome inside on the Sunday afternoon. Where London is that hour in April on 2 o'clock, you may scale him Sunday below time. And behind Alan 2 o'clock, you may cruise easy Alan Sunday afternoon in April on 6 o'clock to tell on afternoon. You like survives one time a month, so since in story of Blum Manui. Scale him in Sunday.

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0: yeah, Mary, see, look, all same by me, stop all same, just all blessed Sunday on you. I believe stable you have been all right, just all one time. Freddie Black on Sunday morning, and I look forward to on the walkabout one time you in up on 6 o'clock today on having on along 1 o'clock. You may bring back all the memories inside along the UMFM high school hits. It's Sunday morning one time. Sunday morning, Casty. Sunday having on one time. One and only.
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12: Goroka, Simbu, Kangelen, Mount Hagen, behind him Rock Ego Pine, South Timbokeri, Yalibu, Pangia, Erave, Kagwana, Nipa, Nakutubu. 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You peeling too?

0: kaitinde.
1: Hi, me them a soul. Me wish Mr. One Time you. A soul Mr. One Time, the one and only Kake Larewa Kasti in the house. You feeling too?

0: feeling you and late and lucky to be reminding me of me also one of them kind I know like the human got later you may not can cry nah make him heavy a down in me you may put him all get a heavy long hand bro anutu nah and by stronium sit down bro you may long one day. All right, people, let's talk about mask again. 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Only winning Cook Islands, 5-1. And this let now and put him only make him through along the championship finals, whereby come up along the Solomon Islands on Moon September OFC under 19 championship. 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

0: Sunday, one time, one and only. And Tonton Malole, one time, Ratun, Billy T. Since in a brand new me round along the place, Blabubu, Mary, Blomil, on that Lariba, Libu, and Rukunibula. Meaning that's all you, stop all Simon, am you alright? Or blessed Sunday, go on all get all Fijian community, stop hiring about too. Thank you, Lon Harim, blue you up. All right, stop, stand by. Yeah, on 1 o'clock, you may scale him all high school hits. You may get good play lineup. Also, in the son of your Lord, remind him of the soul. Along putting me out.
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1: 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You.

0: One time, one and only, and since then, where me best to describe him, all relationships alone that nowadays, say, before, it's take him long for a time, but now, straightforward, I WhatsApp him, you, message him, you, na talk all cargo blue, you ready finish, you come, na kiss him, na go. Sorry, but yeah, but me innocent to mass, yeah. That's yet one time, one jam. One plus new plus in general, we walk on the pipe up strong through sit down, hold him strong, the place will learn inside on top 20 countdown along the number 2 along the finish blood this week. All right, every time, believe me, now on the relax and enjoy him, all high school hits, believe me, along the plus side.
1: Hey, why are you not looking good or something?
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σε Kickstarter Mode for One Time Man. 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Album title yet Full Moon. Bringing back all memories. Shane Ward. And we got one plus big plus in Jim Plan. No promises. Now, this little song and been come up signature song plan. But he been got another group where he been recording this listening before London. Shane Ward and been come up one time this listening where and we come up international hit right throughout London. Well, scale him now, Shane Ward, since he had no promises.

Heblogere hu Nadi Momo Gabuna. And I only want to make him come back. I have all the fundraising. I have a front man yet, Martin Rawali. I have number 26 day, I have this moon. So put him out on UMFM. When me play walk on, give him support, them too. All right. Scale him now, DJ Bobo. And since in the way, oh, all get a sub like since in the behind him. Everybody, let me one play, big play, Eurodance party anthem, about 1990s. So where me been building big play fan base around him, this like energetic song. Enjoy him inside London High School Heads.

0: DJ Bobo inside along the high school hits, bringing back all memories of one time, 1990 hit song. We're plenty of you missing in behind one time, everybody. All right, you make some other like Muller look at look here, come back along Narpla side. Rock said one time, since in fading like a flower.
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10: 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Looking sun go down lo Daru Island, na looking canoe race long Ballymore na Benin Fly River Igo, Kiunga lo Tabuville Street. 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You feeling too?

For Rooks 80 inside Alumni High School Heads, bringing me, you may go back, Alumni year 1991. Where me come up a big play hit song coming up now on this little time yet one play kind missing link blow relationship in Zalot High School hits scale him now Gypsy King so living come up one time one play big play hit since in two on the 1987 call him at Bambo Leo but group Cassia, he been making me come up a hit too, one time version, blow, whereby you miss Kelly inside on high school hits on Sunday Bella Time.

0: High school hits bringing back all memories. One time a big play hits on Glow All, and on all year ago, Pinis, since then, I water. All right, inside the high school hits, we got three plus more since then before on you may wrap him up. High school hits, but today, S Club 7, Guy Sebastian, one time a Def Leppard, waiting me on our plus side.
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5: Long Papua New Guinea, no got one pla police officer is tap on top law. All get a officer must behind him law. One kind of some all get a citizen. Division blow internal affairs, in now work the testimony police officer. Long alcohol, na drug. This pla he help him all police officer belong you me lo stop ready. Got good pla ting, na stop ready long help him you. Royal Papua New Guinea Constabulary, he got zero tolerance long passing corruption. Na make him no good work. Suppose one pla officer broke him law, or he use him power blame lo make him passing no good, talk out. You got right long report him this pla. Talk him internal affairs directorate. Look him official website belong Royal Papua New Guinea Constabulary. Long pine him how you can make him report. Talk blue, he got big pla impact. Report him all no good passing, na by help him lo come up in police force, where Papua New Guinea by got pride lamb. Talk out, not stop safe. This is the talk talk. He come long Royal Papua New Guinea Constabulary.

na bringing back all memories. Grupo S Club 7, Never Had a Dream Come True. Release, go back along the year 2000. And I mean, one pala song ways of bringing back all memories, for you me. And Amy come up the biggest international hit along the year 2000 yet. All right, scale him to now. Angels Brought Me Here, Guy Sebastian. And I'm the first ever winner of Australian Idol along the year 2001. And this little song too. And we go come up number one on Australian chart.

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0: having on Skellion with all Golden Heads of Ligma inside along the High School of Heads and a group of Def Leppard. Bruni with Avalon finish bro Skellion Ligma inside along the High School Heads. Hope you enjoy all Golden Heads of Ligma, bringing back all memories. And maybe I look forward to you on journey, maybe I can, inside along the UMFM High School Heads. One kind time tomorrow, I mean on.
1: This is where I've been UMFM High School Heads. Putting you all get a weekday along same time. 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
1: 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Now get a yet. Now favorite blow me straight, Casti, Kakelarva Casti.

0: Radio. Nick Blue, you come good, nothing true. One time, since in the Naneo, Robert Donabe, and since in the special dedication to you, Lord, all get all the TK stuff hiring about King David, once I will get a sip sip here on the Rainbow Market, too. And since in the bring you may go close to long place, blow you may, and remind him you may can also, you may not can waste him time, blow you may long city or long town, you may go back, grand blow you may stop, but you may respect him, one plan, another plan, respect him, law and order, respect him, all big line, blow you may, now maintaining this love, respect on all get a level, long send him tomorrow, blow hella. Yeah, Sunday, one time, one and only.
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Yeah, thank you, Lord. Harim Leo. Blessed Sunday right throughout Long Country. Scale him now. Ebbs Morn, Wilson Pulo, Marvin, LKLD. 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

0: Walk about Sunday afternoon across one time, one and only, and Methelel tribe. Walk not reminding me of the little same. Old Papa Mama, blue you too, Elizabeth. Old Sammy and Man, blue you, aye. Oh boy. 18 minutes past the 2 a.m. time, leave me. I've been on through on the old, get all the PME drivers, all taxi drivers, who said you walk on there. Missy one time all passengers alone this little time. I hope we'll come out to you all right. No can speak to my Sunday EC cruise. Sunday, I've been on cruise one time, one and only.
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a blessed Sunday, Helen. All you to Helen the Aroma Coast yet, especially on Lime Blume Hill on the Central Province yet. Fine cheeky Junior Vicky one time Jaren and Nabikla Avinon Sunday Avinon Nicolon Tina one time all family all you step party meet here on 6 mile yet. 24 minutes past the 2 a.m. time, believe me. Scale him now, tight American New Blessings in Blend, call him at Kugubada.

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All right, now, Butter Vince, έβλο γιμή FM, you can in όπλον μπουγγι με αμχίλ on Mount Hagen Remington High Tech Office, here on Hagen Plaza yet. On the Tuesday, number 16, day of the moon, June 2026. So you stop here on the Eagle City, Kangelan, and look forward to on the Bungim Bata Vins. I'm on the Mount Hagen, Remington High Tech Office.

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0: Avenon Cruz Brunimi Yumi Round Helonde Wansel Warabla Yumilon Fiji. Hello, Bulavinaka, Helon all good old Fijian community. All right, good now talk some again. Wedeman Capital Advisors Limited Trustee Pacific Balance Fund by carrying out a nationwide verification program 2026 throughout target provinces inside Lon Papua New Guinea. And now talks of Golon Orgida all Pacific Balance Fund unit holders who said that you know completing verification must take part along completing and updating information blow all verification program by come up on the Harem Good. Here on that lay city, number 15, you're going up on number 17, day, blue moon, June, here on that lay international hotel. On Madan, number 19, you're going up on number 22, day, blue moon, June, here on the Madan resort. And on Kokopo, number 24, you're going up on number 26, day, blue moon, June, on the Kokopo Beach Bungalow resort. And on Popondeta, number 29, you're going up on the number 29, day blue moon, June. Going up on number 1, day blue moon, July. Here on the Bedouin Butterfly Lodge. You must bring him Pacific Balance Fund, a unit certificate or distribution notice, valid identification, also in passport, NID or driver license, bank statement blue you inside on that last 6 months, and all supporting document or paper blo member looks at it. Suppose you like find him out more, call him Wedeman Capital Advisors Limited on 7999 8731, right? Or you can email him the sole member query _ pbf@wca.com.pg, or you can check him a website www.weathermancapital.com.pg.
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6: 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You kid up na help him in a make his sample walk past him. No good by phone your bounce the ground.
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0: You start for right, the soul heal on the Kangilan. Na kewa ambuge, you right too. Me stop. I've been on through on you. Nice plus Sunday. I've been on you. We walk on the cruise one time. And heal on the Mount Hagen City. Also, me walk on reminding you. 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

0: In a circle, so one time, since then, games people play. 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Plant, you know, all skim, pull up, eh? 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

among the wild warriors that are in about. Thank you, Helena, good for company. At the tell of look out to me, you yet. Blessings, blow, anu to stop one time, you me all time. All right, you tell him another pleasure role today. Big little come on, my blow, mama, Karim day, on you. And happy 9th Bond Day greetings, you on Benjamin Summary. Benjamin, big plato kamama seblo mama karim day, love na greetings. 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Have a birthday greetings, say go on Benjamin Summary.

0: Oh, blessed Sunday, I've been on with you. What a happy in Southland Country. You may walk on the stop one time. Sunday, you may must tell him also maybe time. Look, you may learn the sit down easy, reflect on what him something you may make him on last week yet, and what him something by you may look learn and make him on this week. And then most importantly, through on the passing, blood like him, one pla narpla, and what him something you make him learn, or what him plan you got learn, you may must got a positive mindset. Suppose you may got a negative mindset, what him something you all tintin learn, and by non aplon come up. Also, stay positive.
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0: yamo dagua brunye me yume round skelly ma avinon alon a nice la place plo yuye. Avinon trula no gonna get here on we work right around East Civic Province too. Believe the Sunday avinon bring me walk lo come up all right. So now bring back all history. He got one pla S trip alon the dagua where all the Japanese have been come up in long time blo World War. And only been based lo hap and using this la airstrip London bombing all allied forces, say all Australian all American soldiers. But then time only been moving on Moon Mars blo year 1945 and all Japanese only is rook and all Australian army even take over along the Dagua airstrip. And coming up now, I'm this last trip, I'm still stop yet. And Sunday, I've been on cruise one time, one and only.
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0: was one time one and only, and no kind of listening to in and long take part inside on the UMFM State of Origin Mastermind. 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All right? And, end by nothing through ya, you win him one plus nice plus prize. Say, come here, Lord Yumi FM. So take part in Salon UMFM, a state of origin mastermind.
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Mr. Wante Mam, Kake Lareva Kasti, the man in the house. Now you feel him too? Ako lang mo rin ito.

0: Group Inner Circles, Halloween Walkabout Volume on the Sunday Armin on Cruise. Since in Rock With Me. Now, first time me been having this since in Rock With You. Meeting also you and me, but you me to play guitar na since in or Samsam or kind of same. But meaning true, bloody sola since in you me all get a come up boom one time, share him love na unity and number on you me yet come in contact na stop hamamas one time wampla narpla to the fullest, all right? Hamamas must stop all time one time you me. So time you had him since in rock with you, blog group in the circles, just in him this la. Love na unity. Sunday I've been on cruise one time and one and only.
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0: kakarook strut. 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
1: Lumi Stop. 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

0: Sunday having on the cruise, since you're bringing me you may round along the one soul, whatever you may along the Fiji, where this lesson in me explain him all the hardship where all Mary is go through and hard work, all where all is make him a long time, all the young people yet going up, all the come up, mama. Since then, me inspire him plenty along all Mary, along Fiji, and too inside the long Pacific region, along celebrate him, empower him unity, and encourage him to all listeners, along join in, along celebrate him all music, culture, you may inside along the Pacific, especially along Fiji. And you may too hear on country, believe me, but you can in upload make him one kind. Yeah, Sunday, I've been on cruise one time, one and only.
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0: Did you Robert Donovan since in Naneo? I go on the old get all the TK Blomista Parinaba. Thank you. I want a good company. And King David want them all get a sip sip here on the Rainbow Market too. Nice last Sunday afternoon like you, make him sure. You may already meet me at London tomorrow, new pla working weekend, and back to school. I think all plenty old school by last pla week blow all week 10 blow second term now by kisim malolo come Friday. Yeah, Sunday afternoon one time one and only.
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Nun Cruz, finala awa blo yume na reggae group blo England yet bring me go back on 1983 Labor of Love. This is the album that had been got plenty of big plus since in also Red Red Wine, Kingston Town, Cherry O' Baby, and one plus song where me save like him too. You do the things you do. Love doing what you always do, eh? And of course, since then, you miss Kelly now, I can't help falling in love with you. Yeah, no good assembly, you casty. Yeah, no goodbye, you come up, innocent Ken. 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Enjoy.

0: Vidon Cruz, and since in the best describe him the soul, all relationship you may have on today. Yeah, you by finding you it also you innocent, eh? But love am also sharing one for a kind popcorn on the cinema true love and no got meaning blend nowadays. The best piece at the same time you can get legally cap the song that now rest and only kiss him that you go finish now. And the worst part time you married, eh? Time you married now. You have to be very you must make him sure same you got this love, respect, maintaining this relationship for a long time, understanding one plan, not apply. But what I'm married life, I'm also, you may to play, you walk about along the Jurassic Park, or no way to escape.
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0: Hi, Nolsem, Kali Bobo Lighthouse here. Make him the Puk Puk M. Fowl, na Hangamablo Yar Diwai, Lon Mada, Nolsem Flying Fox. Oh, Puk Puk, you too, yeah. Thank you. A lot of good company, Blue You, on the Sunday, yeah, we don't final hour, Blue. You made up on 6 o'clock tonight, and here on the Mountain Hagen City, talk several on you, also. You can in up on William Bata Vins, Blue Yumi FM, here on Mount Hagen Remington High Tech Office, here on Hagen Plaza. On Tuesday, number 16, day, Blue Moon, June 2026. Right? 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And physics, one blah blah upcoming artist one time since in Kawio Skellim inside along the Sunday Aviron Cruise.
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0: Almanya gerehuye man oli powerim concert on Solomon Islands yet hello avenue through the all you know man yet na all the G4G boys blue you be along the zone 5 avenue I hope walkabout Skelly and Blue Yumi too. Along the Zone 5, you're right, that's all. Now, all get all G4S Mangi stop at him too long the ghetto yet. Keep him up, good play walk, Blue Yumi. Along the lookout team community. Sunday, I've been on cruise one time and one and only.
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0: airbags, push-low start, smart entry, touchscreen infotainment, na reverse camera. 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
1: Long Papua New Guinea, no got one pla police officer is tap on top lo law. All get a officer must behind him law. One kind of sem all get a citizen. Division lo internal affairs in now work lo testimol police officer long alcohol na drug. Displa I help him all police officer belong yumi lo stop ready got good pla ting ting na stop ready long help him you. Royal Papua New Guinea constabulary I got zero tolerance long passing corruption na make him no good work. Suppose one pla officer broke him law or use him power blame lo make him passing no good talk out. You got right long report him displa. Talk him internal affairs directorate. Look him official website belong Royal Papua New Guinea constabulary. Long pine him how you can make him report. Talk blue you got big pla impact. Report him all no good passing na amba help him lo come up in police force where Papua New Guinea by got pride lamb. Talk out, na stop safe. This is Talk Talk, I come long Royal Papua New Guinea Constabulary.
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0: Pacifica One Time Kronos. How now called that space? Yeah, me am got big plus space also universe. All right, the State of Origin and me on second game next week yet. All right, putting me out on UMFM. Now, Harem the Soul Voice Flow One Plus State of Origin Player. And I guess the sort of name blend. Name you go inside and draw the winning one blend nice plus price. 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

You may look him sunny, ready go down on one more one time. Oh, all country Ben, one time we're getting on the BAT on the radio number BHI 976. Dump score, Yalix and Chief Sharon, like you people are nothing through ya. Take it easy, no good. Loloata Island by Sinke. Enjoy now, Kevin's buoy.

0: Crowes. Coming up, Autumn Song. Thank you. A lot of good for company, Blue Ewer. Hope enjoying my walkabout, Blue Ewer, on Sunday Avenue. I look forward to London. And join him, you can, inside London Walkabout 2 to 7 London tomorrow afternoon. Make him sure you look out him, you get, stop safe, and no can try him, bring him, have a come, London, sit down, bring you, stop healthy all time. Stop, stand by, legally time, come to London, new plan, look, and design, blow PNG house, boom. You may family use one time, people have him, blow Vodafone, connect one time, based data network, all get a day. And now all sports news, blow you me too, one time, people have him, blow through car.
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13: Kakarok na veggies. 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
17: Good Pavinun, me Kirby David, one time 6 Kilo News. Papua New Guinea world-renowned dance crew Blue Yumi One Squad Ilukim Olilus in Papua New Guinea Tete. Now you travel to go along Sydney, Australia, where all by marking country na dance or silence inside long number one international dance league. This for silence and number one world professional global dance competition. This flow walk about blue all e come underneath the sponsorship blue Mountain Dew and Pacific Industries Limited. Look at one squad ego long display challenge, one them number one dance group. Also number one dance group, one time back to back world champion title, long name long all. All people blow more of a long display time by Yumi looking big blow walk blong stratum rot. Now walk long come up the northern highway na all drivers long car haram good na ting him no can lose ting you must have also Saturday, Sunday na Monday am just a triple day stasol road by open na you can travel you go come tasol Tuesday Wednesday, Thursday and Friday this la four play days am road by pass blow on them all by walk long road. A big blessing article on police, the Mount Hagen long Olimans come up in more foot patrol. Na Olim no charge him Usat, he carry him round one the man long Hagen town, bush knife or tamiok or legal knife long pocket blong all or bag blong all. Blow on them, Olis have used him this flower or some weapon time street fight to broke long Mount Hagen. Mr. Thomas Nori, one player community leader long Mount Hagen was at one plus family member blog me lose long he died long street fight long Mount Hagen and me make him displacing out. Mr. Thomas Norrie talk Mount Hagen he need long come up safe again. And we talk more to all same police must put him tambu long salim long handle long spade na handle long axe. Blow on him time fight broke long street long Hagen. Also put him to solve this blow. End of long spade and end of long tamiok. Now you use him as a weapon. Also, I'm missing out long this plan. You must come up long. Stop him all people long carrying weapon round long Mount Hagen City. Overseas news to blame me. Israel, he walk long carrying out airstrike long Lebanon where he look him. 17th of line he die long southern Lebanon. Behind him to solve latest airstrike long Israel over long Lebanon.
16: Come on, the new blue look, PNG House Boom. You may have news on the Vodafone. 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
17: Papua New Guinea is securing place inside long OFC under 19 men's championship 2026 long Samoa. Big plus congratulations to Golong Yampla Boys to Blue Yumi, long display. Strong player will have been put him where he look him, all have been dusting Cook Island, 5 points to one, Silim Dassol Sport inside the qualifying tournament. Panthers Young Gun, Casey Macklin, he look him out long origin number 2. And then I'm playing with the New South Wales squad, long number 2 game, blow on him. And we injured him to the leg ties, muscle blow on him. Longer training sessions, number a week.
16: He come one time, nuclear look, the PNC House Boom. You may have some sports news, one time true high.
17: Now, look, the news, make sure you have a good having on. If you walk a little around, blow you go long house or last long market round or store round, me hope some. By go right as old. Look, time. Plus, let go to talk. 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Safety blow you and be plus something. Hopefully, you got one plus good plus early rest and up and bright early long tomorrow, long not up a week. Episode of Pinistive News to Sports. 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

One time while we're here, Lime FM, 13 minutes past 6, Lord Isle Sunday afternoon. Best of Papa Kitu, Parap, nice to mask again. I welcome now, Sharon Pora, on to me now, by Sharon to me, Lord Isle Sunday night now, when this is Sharon Goyam, I'll be noon, by go night again. Now, when this is Sharon Goyam, up 12 o'clock night time, hope Sharon Skelly want to be you. Loka kelar bakasti kam ka orai tul geta now. Now by you and me now mila basira on them go in up 12 o'clock the night time. I could play avin un strad lilo. One map yo klopo timi 13 minutes past 6 and even are in finish news and you saw what's happening in and around our country. Lines are may open. You can ring me 7373-8835. Now if you like thinking musa now you go thinking landlord is the time now. Ring me 7373-8835. Eskalim sampla good old music we ba making this Sunday afternoon view ba kamora it must now leyu Sam Oika featuring Jaran Kogu time a recording this sitting around it lo stats music produced by Liberty Chapman 14 minutes past 6.

0: Wanta wawara hiya li me fam kup labri instra Thomas Gian Liu. 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
0: Zebi Lamont Hagen. 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
1: 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Bron Lovabe Kovacic came on the golf is so na. 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I'm coming again. I'm scaling music grown. 93. An hour from Connell Ivy. 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With the Salva dedication over the family. I'm in Lo Hagen Town. 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
0: Okay, 32-30.
1: 32-30. 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
0: Okay, thank you man. Thank you lo rin kami. At least you give us the update. Lin plan bla sawena. Thank you too much Liu group la afternoon Liu and the family. Na safe travel Liu plago Laos.
1: Thank you brother. Good afternoon to you too. Now okay to listeners around Papua New Guinea. Like you bla thread.
0: Thank you Jerry for your update. Lo mountain again. You miss kelim na on planning PlayStation 2. You come lo mera ni masani. Me go. Title bla di listening. Yara na sa pusi like him. Vote him na request him.
2: 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You've reached my voicemail. Leave a message at the tone and I'll call you right back.
3: 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Call me when you can.

0: A good update, night po mga story na ang tawag ko rin here, Lime FM. 26 minutes past 6. Me go by Merani Masani, ang plan ni Plasising, you are in, so pa siya like him, vote him na request him. The more you vote him na request him, only plan ni Plasising, you may Lime FM. And by the stop long time to play, he's blame me here, Lime FM. He can even make him go in channel countdown, he's blame me. 27 minutes past 6, and good afternoon, Stradley. Sampla now, you may make your way go to house, stop. Sampla now, you may finish the lot to email go to house, stop. Finish the walk. Sampla you may now by go to walk now. But I will do something, or say you look out to me at good little time. Go to house too. Go safe, house. Plenty now, I must say, you may on the road. Lol, big lol highway in Chalo country, blimey. Kind of Pacific Highway, imigati Maggi Highway, imigati Bulumuski Highway, Islands Highway, plant of highways now imigati in Chalo country, blimey. But must look out to me at 2 times you on the road. Plenty car accident will come up, so me think him out. So as a driver, you must think him life, blimey, on the life, lol passengers. I mean, 50-50 time you stop on a moving vehicle. So must look out to me yet, and at some time look out him too, all passengers be on board.
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Right now lines in me open you can ring me 7373-8835. Now talk to me when is something by you have him Ladina want them all family this afternoon. Okay, so ring me 7373-8835. Now kain tamo siya kain now isa by him siya burkin firewood sigarap him coconuts make him a little style style okay give him siya

0: Give me a PNG na boy me every month on family blame me. So you can ring me at 7373-8835. Now talk to me by you every morning something one time family this afternoon. Lodina blame me. Now, also, no can say lose thing. Over the time, you talk. Time you like every dinner with family, at least you must say one word of prayer to thank you, big man, before you have him dinner blue. Anyway, but by you ringing me 7373-8835. Yeah, hello, one of my people established country with me PNG, you ring come 7373-8835. Talk to me, when I something by having low dinner blue this afternoon, one time of family blue. Now, say, love me now, Michelle, I'm your thing. I know this second time, so kind now, yeah. You turn him the big plate, sack sack, plate nangu straight now, so me, but civic too, anyway. But you turn him the big plate, sack sack straight nangu now, you put some black fish. Fish plus solvara straight, then you kai kai. Oh, sorry, no got more story.
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9: No walk blue. 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No good by phone bounce low ground.
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0: On the wall right here, Lim FM. Good evening to us again now. I'm Kuku Bada by Titan Maraga. One problem, new problem, Shinshin, but it's la female artist, Lim Inchella PNG. Alright, now you like him, you vote him, you request him. Let me like him by sharing me, talk me, lo, hey, what is something by you have him, lo, dinner, blue this afternoon? A phone line, some of your ring stop, ring me, lo, 7373-8835. Let me check him, Mr. Colapus, them.
1: Now it's Mr. Lo, one to what street?
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0: What is your name, Liu?
1: Name Lumium, Ronnie.
0: Ronnie, yeah.
1: Yes.
0: Okay, talk.
1: Dinah Lumilo, Slavino, Nam, Domangi Kukim, Sakolo Mambu, Ogolo Paya, Nambo, Dom, Dogo Sira, Nari, Mirs, and stuff.
0: Sakolo Mambu,
1: yes.
0: Sako Cholo, Sako and Santo Labus, Nambo.
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0: Eh?
1: Tainusimem, Dogonaisi, Nambo, Utna. Here are led to Mountain Street, Nalugim.
0: True, one to what?
1: Yeah, one to what street?
0: Ayo, si tu tong nama jis tong nispet nanti ni ya. 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
1: Nampak trip lah boleh, nampak kita nari mew film sana, nampak every month isi.
0: Honest, okay, thank you. 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
0: Okay, lagi, thank you loring kam, na good lah. Sunday night now, abinun bila iya lo. One to what?

0: A good night once again. I want to already hear you, FM 6 minutes to 7. I call good time by Sam Hoika featuring Jaran. And now I'm saying you are him, so you like him, vote him or request him. I am each top study want to meet coming up shortly in our side too. Some of my nice for missing by Mr. Jaran's Kalamantem. And then by low 7 o'clock and by Mr. Gatin to UMFM Sunday night spotlight. I'm on missing where by you are a monip, all singing for local artists, Blimmy too. All being comes a resume, Limi, ELO, PNGFM office. Now, by Mr. Arim, now you must be the judge for tonight too. Low UMFM Sunday spotlight. Lo nar blasai di putim yao.
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1: 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Now, by shall listen to Sing Sing Blue, so by me play all him Sing Sing Blue, go and by Sing Sing Blue, go through the review. Now, by me play again, if suppose I meet him all criteria, by me play, I can play him low nipple Sing Sing, I mean, low playlist, by me play, yeah, you may film low nipple Sing Sing, yeah. So now by me lo Sunday night spotlight by me harem on Nipral Sing Sing where you play with me come to me play. You miss Kalim na me like him you to suppose you won't play na you clarim stuff. Me like him to be the judge for tonight. Lo now night lo you may from Sunday spotlight. Okay, so starting now you may from Sunday spotlight by me. You may ask him now Lape Siare featuring Ori J and Tranka Eka one time Aicha Gulf Province. And title by the Sing Sing on play Nipral Sing Sing you harem you like him. Or want to think about him blessing, feel free to ring me 73-73-8835. 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

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Okay, hello, Yim FM Sunday Spotlight. All right, continue on. Yimi Arim now on planning presence again. Ika med La Maika Ben, La Maika Legend. This lay museum can see medley. I blow La Maika Ben, Oli Johnny Morgan, or Sinsing one time you Arim. Now, if you like him, you vote him and request him. La Maika Legend by La Maika Ben. Yellow Yim FM Sunday Spotlight. Good person and night to us now again, Liu.

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Good night to Mas Ganliu, Lamaica Legend by Lamaica. And continue on, moving on. Sirang Poromane Miat over here, Lim FM. This is Sunday night, 17 minutes past 7. Arim now JMK featuring Stonky. This is Sing Sing. Oh, Sina, entitled by Sing Sing. 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Oh, Sina by JMK featuring Stonky. I'm here, Lim FM Sunday Spotlight.

0: 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Good night to us again, you now. I'm your Nani by Yapsi featuring Dilo and Vami. One plus blow new plus thinking too. Nah, para up now here Lim FM Sunday Spotlight. Good night to us again, you are. I'm finished Yapsi featuring Dilo and Vami. One time Nani. Put him on our side too. And by him sharing to Nia by Leonard Kanya. One plus blow thinking inside the 40th anniversary EP by Leonard Kanya. Nia, Lunar Side.
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Talian Deke by Robert Danaben. 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

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Clocky Pim Company. 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Shiram Porawante Migan. 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

0: Wanda wore here Lim FM. Good night, Thomas Ganley. You 14 minutes past 8. Hello, this is Sunday night. And possible music or glow parap nice Thomas Gan. You can ring me. Ring me 7373-8835. I'm number by you can ring come. Suppose you think you said now this night there, low Sunday night. You can ring come 7373-8835. Okay, so now Mr. Simi got now Miss Round to more family blimi, Mr. Blaus blimi, you may close around now, you may close around thing again. So tomorrow it's a new week, a new day again, tomorrow again, Monday again, by Miss Agula School Gulla Walk. All picking any emotion by Miss last week, lo tomorrow you go, na by me go again, go back lo holiday blimi, so by Miss Goop again the school, all papa mana mama, by Miss Goop again the walk too. Yeah, ring me 7373-8835. Suppose you think you must have to ring me 7373-8835. And you can tell him, shout out, you got things you must have straight now. Yeah, I'm Sunday night. Lo one of your stop lane, I was in Strange Kelly McLogora, straightly, you'll one of your put me. Suppose you're on the road now at this little time now. Please take care while you're on the road. Look at your speed, Thomas.
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0: 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Good night to us, Ganlio. 27 minutes past 8. Lodis le Sunday night. Aupo sem sirang skalim na oglogora istred lo yul. 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
1: 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Emba yu talk! Emba yu talk! You peel him too.
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0: Ah yes, meet me one play ambi security yet na meet lokim night stop na. Mila sale dedication lo mi golol mangi lo mi yet. Insel NCDC na all stop na look out him all one location sa meet mila sale big ba good night lo mi lol yet.
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Want to over here, Lim FM. Good night to my again, you know. All right, now we marry him now, Naniho by Robert Danaben. Yeah, this is Sinsing Tasolia. Plenty line of request to my slung him. All work at him, this is Sinsing and the social media productions. Good night to my again, you and hope you subscribe to him to go right straight with the Sunday night wherever you are. I am now Robert Danaben, Naniho.

0: Nag-upload na ito mga sigan liyo na ni Ho by Robert Danaben. Recorded na ni Lejo Social Media Productions. 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Milkom la post lo ko sharing lo Facebook na. 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Why you push car? You plus your drive na come. 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

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Strat Liu, Imi Continuum. 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Want them young crew. Ragwa, Pablo Nipro, Sifin, Chelo, playlist, Bimi here, Lim FM. You are me liking, voting, or requesting.

0: Good night to us again. Want to over here, Lim FM. Thank you to us, Locape him company. Want to me, right road, this is a beautiful country, Lim PNG. Arim number one, talk to radio station, Lim FM. Now, you should say, plant to Lim now, but you like sleep. Yep, yeah, I'm time to sleep now. Malalo resting body tomorrow, it's a new day. Time to go to school, go to work. Before you sleep, at least you must say a word of prayer for them. Prayer before you sleep. You may plant him, you will listen to through it. But you may pray and I sleep. You may let go, it's all sleep, that's all. But they must ask him, there's a creator who said he look out to me. I said he bless me, guide me, protect me, Lord, daily life, walk about me. So that you let sleep too. You pray, long am, thank you, long am. Ask him, Lord, forgiveness, be you, Lord, all sins you've been making, long am. Now you sleep. No one's asleep, nothing. Prayer past them before they sleep.
1: By me harem all tinting long.
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6: 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So, more differences. You Papua, or you islands, or you mountain, you Nambis.
7: 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I'm uniting you mean people in this country.
4: 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PNG House Bungi bring him all get the weekdays, lo 7, na 8 a.m., 12, na 1 p.m., na 5, na 6 p.m.
8: Long Papua New Guinea, no got one pla police officer is tap on top law. All get the officer must behind him law. One kind of sem all get a citizen. Division lo internal affairs, in now work lo testimony police officer. Long alcohol, na drug. This plan, he help him all police officer belong you me lo stop ready, got good plan ting ting, na stop ready long help him you. Royal Papua New Guinea Constabulary, he got zero tolerance long passing corruption, na make him no good work. Suppose one plan officer broke him law, or he use him power blame lo make him passing no good, talk out. You got right long reporting this plan. Talk him internal affairs directorate. Look him official website belong Royal Papua New Guinea Constabulary. Long pine him how you can make him report. Talk blue, he got big plan impact. Report him all no good passing, na amba help him lo come up in police force, where Papua New Guinea by got pride lamb. Talk out, na stop safe. This not talk talk, he come long Royal Papua New Guinea Constabulary.
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9: 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Onista, ayo, mitu ya.
11: You may have a, you peel him too.

Orchid Village by Leonard Cunha. One blah blah sing sing inside lo this la 40th anniversary EP blah Leonard Cunha, Orchid Village. Good night, Thomas Genly. Thank you so much for keeping company. Now we marry now SMK Sasa Mono by Aaron Keista. This la sing sing by launching lo this coming Saturday. Lo Cosmopolitan, you can get some ticket. You go and look him support him local artist. Be me, lo this la sing sing SMK Sasa Mono. About launching lo Cosmopolitan this coming Saturday.

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What I want to hear you, my FM. Good night, Mas Gandhi, you now. And I, by Maram now, Eyes on Me by Justin Wellington. One penny per sing, you are me like him. Vote him and request him by Justin Wellington. Eyes on Me.

0: Sona Thomas Gen wante wawore hiyal yum FM nako yamandi na poro dayen all family hiyal lo busong place lo bukawa gublana Thomas Gen lipla bata glenza vitalis paps kamasu gublana it lipla all gadayat 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

Welcome back. 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You are be like him vote him request him good night mas now sana night to ya. Tomorrow it's a new day time bagulo school time bagulo work again.

Wata wore hi Halim FM, good night once again. Bible good night ko prando kings for singing our netto. Good night Stradley on the Raymond Ompi, but henceforth good night Stradley Kula. Isigel the Wodal family now yell Morta Police Barracks. Good night now Grace and Tyler must sleep in his Rila. Mama good night now.

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7: You may have fan, you peel him too.

what the war here in FM. Good night once again. Okay, hey, now it's the night now. We are in our planning blessings in Kamehameha Lo Ulates Vibes featuring Narok's band Manjo and them Lapun Mary. Title blessings in Lapun Mary by Ulates Vibes featuring Narok's band and Manjo. You are be lucky, vote him or request him.

0: What they were here, Lim FM. Good night to us again, Liu. And I plan to blame now. I'm stop the workplace. I'm up past 10 now. Yeah, some probably me like sleep now. So, try you feel yourself, you sleep. Try and punish some kind of way where. By you making me yet feel awake, ah, now you stop the workplace. Punish some problem or something where by you can make him. Story on them all friends. One work, Liu. Make some the coffee or drink. Kind of some eshla, oglo, you know. 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A cleaning glass. 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Okay, the make him you feel awake, that you stop the work less.
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Wanta wawre ihe lima FM kupa na ito mas again and thank you lo yu klikip yung company wante mi yu noklo regimi osonim na regimi lo 7373-8835 iskaling pasam abul yu 74 by Leonard Kania kupa na ito mas 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night strat mas now

0: One time, what were you here, Lim FM? Good night, Thomas Ganliu. And thank you so much for keeping company on the Milo. This is Sunday night, Ganliu, one of my people, put me off stop, 17 minutes to 11. All right, now, when we play one plus sing, sing, when we play intro, blung him. And me like you are him now, but you ring me up through 7373835. Talking me the title, blung this is sing, sing. Now, when I'm named the artist, okay. All right, so by you are in past me playing intro, blung him now. And you are ringing me up through 7373835. Talking me title, blung this is sing, sing. 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Na you are good. Are good again? 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Karim?
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0: Good night once again, bestie. Pabeke, want to worry here, Lime FM. But Brian, good night, Liu, yeah, lo Murta. Yeah, Brian, lo Megbro Finance. Good night, Sarali Barta. Sira want to meet worry here, Lime FM. Asim, before lo bayim shak sim Beckham Limi, bayim F2 around blessing sing post them. But iting him, asim, even toki lo bay sharing him, lo 7373835. 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Me playing post them. 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Arim, good. Ring me 7373835. One name title, but this is singing. One name, artist. Okay, I'm ringing me 7373835. While you're calling, come stop. You must kill him post them physics. One time, cow yo. One problem, name, blow, singing. A playlist, him here, Lim FM. You are him. You like him? Vote him or request him.
1: Hey, babe.
2: Hey, Lua.
1: Where you
2: at?
1: I'm in
2: Waikari
1: right now. Where are you?
2: I'm in the house right now, but I'm feeling a bit down.
1: Meet me at Jube Center right now.
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You peeling too.

Want to worry here, Lim FM. Good night, Thomas Gant. Thank you, truly. You o'clock for one to 2 minutes to 11. And I'm looking by your email 7373835. Now, talking me, lo title, but let's sing one name, lo artist. I'm getting one plus cola. I'm me, WhatsApp me, lo private number, lo mistrate. E, lo this lame, this lesson sing, I'm looking by your talking me, lo title, blue name, lo artist, true. Aha. You are me, I'm this lame. One title, which lesson sing. Name Blati. Alright, you got Nicodemus Kainan, aka Manda Solpis, and Karabam Toskana Wawore. This is Sissinga, Rambukanji. Okay, Rambukanji by One Talks. And Nicodemus Kainan, NW, you Togosem, Rambukanji. By One Talks, Ramukanji by One Talks, MU correct Thomas and Nicodemus Kainan, aka Manda Solpis. Top nightly one map you'll stop putting me out now here in this beautiful country, PNG.

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Good night, Thomas. Again, one to our here, Lim FM, and welcome now, Lord. This last and final law of Limilis from Poro one time, going a booming 12 o'clock straight. Lord, this is a Sunday night, and a bag game space, Grunar Poro 1 o'clock up, Sira one time, but you still sit on it one time yet, our here, Lo Lim FM. Na bibla good night through Poro no Bata Kicks, setting him through online to stop Lo Trico na Bomana, and also Yellow 8 Mile. 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Again, Lip Lol Gitanao, Bata Kicks and family.

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want to over here Lim FM. Good night to us again. And Mr. Sam, plant me now. I'm busy watching mineral come go finish. Some plan ticket limit Iran. Tomorrow by me cash out. Some plan no got ticket book rap. But me looking planting now. I'm busy to master rugby. Yeah, rugby is good, but now I'm World Cup too. Soccer World Cup too come up now. Me hope that you follow him World Cup stuff.

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By Marim now young one by Kevin's Buoy of My Life's Ben. This is a single recording on the social media productions. Young one by Kevin's Buoy. Good night to us again, Liu, and top night to Brown Lo Johnny Salewa. Good night, Liu Barta. Estabal Tap Lo, Unmap Now Lo Tariatin. 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

0: Whatever we're here, Lim FM. Good night to us again. And 29 minutes to 12, close to now about 12 o'clock now. Now, plenty of now, but you like sleep now. Yeah, you can sleep now because tomorrow it's a new day. Time to go to school, go to work. And before you sleep too, don't forget that. Prayer post them, sleep.
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Good night again, and for many more here on UMFM, 17 minutes to 12. And big look good night to you. So, you want to security guard now, you stop Waslo on the location of Waslo. I'm going to ring you 7373-8835. 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I'm called Green or someone. 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

0: whatever we're here Lim FM. Good night again, Liu. And you be checking past them. 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I'm kerap nam toko sekai nello. Oliat lo era dorinan. Ella makana. I'm code green all the way. I got all Credit Corp security now. All Clemente in location. Code green all the way. Hey, thank you so much, body call. Lo, you talk so well. You play him code green as well. Okay, so eskalim na umera ni masani monte migo one plan ni blessing sing you are nice. So if you like him too, vote him or request him.
1: Hey, it's Mariani. You've reached my voicemail. Leave a message at the tone and I'll call you right back.
2: Hey, I miss you. Call me when you can.

complain again and want to worry here in my fan finish him now she round leave me now 4 minutes to 12 now me at worry when we lose line now you give space get on up for one walk most pass look I'm sure I want them you play music to so you go in up low morning time again thank you to my loser keep him company want to me all throughout this Sunday night now by close to now by Monday now so look at him you're good and good play weekend you hello but tomorrow by you so go to work go to school one of my boy one something by you make him too. All the best, sir. Now, always think positive. Learn something you make him. All right, now, catch up on them again. Now, I'm going to be number one talk show radio station. We're going to be UMFM tomorrow again. Now, let me at what we're like. I'm going to be standing on the U inside straight. You may catch up. Everybody go ahead, but we'll see you on the lesson.

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0: Good plus morning, me Katrina and Jelly. Big Platok sing out, he go long police, long Mount Hagen, long only must come up in more foot patrol. Na holim na charge him usite e carim a bush knife, a tamiok or lick knife long pocket round blow one em. Only save use him this long time long street pite he come up, na kill him all narapla. Mr. Thomas Nori, who cite M1 pla family, blong him die blong displa, long Mount Hagen, he been make him a displa talk sing out. Papua New Guinea's one squad, he looking only losing Papua New Guinea long aste. Now he travel, he go long Sydney, long Australia, where he look him all by Makim country. Now challenge him inside long number one international dance league. This challenge him in number one world professional global dance competition. This plan walk about long only come and need long sponsorship, long Mountain Dew, now Pacific Industries Limited. All people long Morobe, long this time by looking big plow walk. Long straight him rot, he now walk long come up long Northern Highway. Now all driver long car must harim na save osem long weekend going up tete by rot he open lo you play can travel. He going up taso long Tuesday go long Friday and rot by pass can long walk he can continue. Now long one sol water news behind long plenty all posts long social media he walk long round behind one plus big plus kind light he been come up long sky na behind Buruki go lick over long Commonwealth long Northern Mariana Islands Homeland Security one time emergency management office blong all he talk out osem display emi sample kind all rubbish blong space where he pull down come down that's all he no got threat blong life blong all human beings.
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0: PNG team he been securing place blong em inside long OFC under 19 men's championship 2026 long Samoa behind long only been winning Cook Islands one time final score 5-1 na kisim top spot inside long qualifying tournament na long NRL Panthers young gun Casey McLean by Nona Pillar inside long game 2 blong state of origin behind long em been kisim one play injury long time blong training.
7: Come on them, new plan look, PNG house boom. 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
9: Oi, mi tambu bli bla. 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
1: Hey, yeah, good morning, happy Mad Monday, you know, favorite day, we all get the line, but wakey, wakey, kirap now, sanem kirapinis na, yes, you too must kirap.
0: To sole, na, yeah, I'm number 15 day, but June 2026, eh?
1: Honestly, I hope some weekend be to been go or write the soul too. Freddie, mm-hmm. Weekend be all right, huh?
0: Ah, babysit, number, no, stop, too.
1: Aya, true, yeah, me losing thing, yeah. But I'm all right, I'm all right. I'm now nupla week now, so yeah. Nupla week when I'm nupla problem.
0: Mm-hmm. So, yeah, boy, me continue on, wreck him.
1: Okay, yes, starting morning, be me on them wreck him. Now, boy, me wreck him number four.
0: Number four, what him letter through in chat, alphabet?
1: But I miss also, you saw a ring, it comes 7373-8835.
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1: Hey, good morning trulo yo. 21 minutes past 6.
0: Aha, na yeah. Mm-hmm. One more time, morning lo yo. So inside lo rekim Freddy.
1: Yeah, me trulo bin rekim to sol. Number 4 na ask him to sol and one him letter through inside the alphabet.
0: Mhm. You may get him some back him here yet. Nena one time Delhi to play one time talk him letter D.
1: Hey, am you to play right straight? Eh?
0: Yes, let di nar power by me rekim nar pa number again.
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1: Long time crew. 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Na time Facebook, WhatsApp, na TikTok you no been come yet, you been some making money. 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
1: Happy Mad Monday, kirap, kirap. 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
0: To sol na, yeah, by Miss Kalim Pastem now, new plus sing blue physics, sing sing column to sol Kawi O.
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1: 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Coming up, kami ato sa lapian di house bung bayumi katim news headlines blue yumi.
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3: Good pla Monday morning. Alright, big plus story blo Yumi. El Nino, Yumi by expecting him long come up worse inside long Pacific region. Na long sports, maski oli bin pilai strong SPPNG hunters, I bin loose long Burley Bears long round 13, blong QRL host plus cup 2026.
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1: Okay, you may check in balance to you. Suppose you get up the right side of the bed. 5 per questions inside the 30 seconds. You fit the answer in no gap.
0: 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So you call it, huh?
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2: 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No can text or answer in phone call that you drive. 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
3: Long Papua New Guinea, Nogat one pla police officer is tap on top lo law. Ogeta officer must behind him law. One kind of some Ogeta citizen. Division lo internal affairs, in now work the testimony police officer. Long alcohol, na drug. Display he help him all police officer belong you me lo stop ready. Got good betting thing, na stop ready long help him you. Royal Papua New Guinea Constabulary, he got zero tolerance long passing corruption. Na make him no good work. Suppose one officer broke him law, or he use him power blame lo make him passing no good, talk out. You got right long report him display. Talk him internal affairs directorate. Look him official website belong Royal Papua New Guinea Constabulary. Long pine him how you can make him report. Talk blue, he got big play impact. Report him all no good passing, na amba help him lo come up in police force, where Papua New Guinea by got pride lamb. Talk out, not stop safe. This is Talk Talk, he come along Royal Papua New Guinea Constabulary.
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1: Now na, yeah, Pia, by me, try and check him out na yung FM Brain Box, ha?
0: Yeah, you ready, ha?
1: Yes, 30 okay. Seconds, 5 o'clock question. Na, time up, leave me and me start now.
0: 1M currency, blue Japan.
1: Yen?
0: Alright, 1MM, largest island inside the world.
1: Greenland?
0: Okay, good. Inside the 1M galaxy, solar system, leave me and start.
1: Milky Way.
0: Okay. Which geometric shape you got four play equal sides?
1: Square.
0: Oh yeah, barra Monday blue. Inside the story of Snow White, you got almost a dwarf.
1: Seven.
0: Oi. Timer, question and penis lagu. And 5 out of 5, timer run yet stuff.
1: I'm just being me.
0: Hey, clever mangy, smart mangy.
1: Yeah, storm. Clever how? Blue stuba win this la weekend.
0: Ayo inap.
1: You know, weekend, I mean tomorrow Wednesday.
0: Yes.
2: So you for walking one out.
3: 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Now you Saharim too.
2: 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Lick. Tanoya. Maskil like mama krakra.
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5: 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I'm clean cup. Justice you on now. Oh no god, what was spill come up here?
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1: In Mount Hagen, behind him, Rod Ego Pioneer, South Timbokeri, Yalibu, Pangia, Erave, Kagwana, Nipa, Nakutubu. 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
1: Yes, para good morning straight na on to Big, pa good morning Goy at Lolgata all. Titsa man, titsa Mary, stop inside the teach around West New Britain. Kim Bebiala, please, morning straight.
0: Hey, morning straight, Lipa. 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
1: And now, good morning through. Stand by. Coming up, pika meta sa PNG House Bung. Bumi ka tim news. 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
0: Yes, sports news kami at PNG House Bung. 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
11: Good plat morning, me Katrina Injeli. National Oceanic and Atmospheric Administration through long National Weather Service blong emi bin talk out o semi luko sem El Nino by go worse inside long Pacific region na Papua New Guinea can expect him big blood drought or plessy dry na this blood by come up him all heavy long side blong kaikai once him all arapla heavy too o sem na government blo yumi now take him all steps long look long this blood behind long situation by go worse na by hit him through all communities long all provinces under long where El Nino by affect him a big blood through. Autonomous Bougainville government he been launching na giving Fopla all custom built 32-foot passenger boats go long improving transport safety na access long all important services long all remote atoll communities long Bougainville. ABG Minister Blong Fisheries, he been giving display all boats and in it lo 1+2.5 million kina project funding through long initiative Blong Climate Change na Development Authority. Papua New Guinea's dance crew one squad he looking more been losing Papua New Guinea Aston and he travel go long Sydney, long Australia, where he looking more by Makim country na challenge inside long number one international dance league, where Emmy number one world professional global dance competition. This blow walkabout blong only come and need long sponsorship, blong Mountain Dew, na Pacific Industries Limited. All people long Morobe province long this time by looking big plow walk, he come up long Stratim Road, where he walk long come up long Northern Highway, na all driver blong car mas harim na save osem long weekend coming up tete by roti open, long you play can travel going up long Tuesday, going up Friday, and road by pass long walk he can continue. Na long once all water news, government long Tonga, he now walk long face him. Big blood pressure behind long number 3 cabinet minister Blongem, he been convicted na inaw stop long calabus behind long Tongan Supreme Court been pining him guilty long come up in bribery passing long last year general election. Court been pining him lands minister guilty behind long emi been broke him all electoral law na by now 7 time long em long calabus.
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11: Maski oli bin pilai strong, SPPNG Hunters si bin loose long Burley Bears long round 13. Wantem final score 22-12. Long Santos National Football Stadium here long Port Moresby long Aste. Hunters he been maintaining strong player performance long first half where score he been sun up long 12 draw. That's all Bears he been catch up long second half na kissing victory. Na long NRL, Panthers young gun Casey McLean by Nona Pillai inside long game 2, long state of origin. Behind long MB been kissing one player injury, long time long training.
9: Ika mo ntem, new plan look look, lo PNG House Boom. 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
1: Yes, yeah, bara good pa morning straight. Hope sa morning and work go all right to sol.
0: Na, yeah, 9 minutes you lose him now. 7 o'clock.
1: To sol, yeah. Big pa good pa morning go at Monday pa mi straight. 10 docs li, eh, want pa nupa week. So nupa week pa kante, nupa problem lem. Nupa all. New pla all blessings long em too, so yes, suppose you like kissing all blessings, you kiss all blessing, na ignore him all problem, ah.
0: No. All right, let me continue on wrecking.
1: Tasole. So last hour you me wrecking number 4.
0: Mm-hmm.
1: Na now by you me wrecking number 5.
0: Number 5, one him letter through in chat alphabet.
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1: To sole 20 minutes past 7.
0: To sole, hopo sa morning dito, mo to go or right to right to sol.
1: It's a Monday na, yeah, by you. It's like in a week, week, but walk mas ko yet, ha?
0: No, now, now, mi pa ni secret do how lo just kirap lo bed na just activate that thing,
1: yeah. Okay, ben ba ito kimia?
0: No, no, no, no, no. Ino bien, mi less. I'm secret, I'm secret na.
1: Ayo, please. All right, when we continue on, check him, back him, blame him, sell him from Rekim.
0: Oh, yeah, mi tapin give one a number, number five, ah.
1: Yeah, ask him to sell him one him letter through inside the alphabet.
0: Na yes, here yet, you may got him Joey, you may got Kali, one name do narapla Alia, all triple talk, since last flower, yeah, letter D, na be number 4, yeah, me see, well, letter E.
1: To sol, yeah.
0: You know wrong, correct, straight, letter E.
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1: Yes, yeah, para good morning straight. Hope on him go right.
0: Tosol na ba yung miskalim na unyo plus sing sing blo. 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
1: Now, pero good na you like him, you vote na request. Good morning, Goyet, Lolga Tawal, Ipa Ayo Pabas, Route 501.

0: Cardi Black na Pueblo, we are here to sa Lumia FM Kapmang Show. Hey, good morning.
1: All right, nice play. Stand by. Coming up, kami ata sa PNG House. Bungo yung mga team news. Headlines, sa Yumi.
0: I'm now one of the story ba make him 8 kilo news sa Yumi.
1: All right, and now by me, sa line him one time, Pia.
0: Yeah, so, you think him, Freddy?
1: Yeah.
0: You think him out over the weekend, eh? All boys, do me lo countryside, de la cell?
1: Oh yeah, reunion brole.
0: Reunion brole. Nice, huh? O sea, nice, as for someone who says, side do me, o sea, moms na pops on te vintage lo, de la cell, eh? Kaya no se, lili, sa team ops time, grow up kamanta, amta sta lo compound, eh?
1: Yeah.
0: So, o sea, lo look at this la, o sea, oga, oga, the boys go back and all...
1: Boom.
0: All boom, boom lo field, we got up in go lo school one time. All no boom lo narap la, all boom lo school lo lete, but a scale, but you scale how like, I got all sample a line stop, we all about watch your video, no, but like lo game ting ting doll.
1: Yeah.
0: Why ba you get ting ting doll? I am as expected, I'm all boys school, let thing ima. I will celebrate, all but celebrate, as long as so sema, all gonna look you all, bamito, all one doll na ba, yeah. Back in the day, I was also stop school one time, na I will boom one time, I will cooperate, na go, please, good on you, heads off. Nah, yeah, honest. Suppose big bats may been stop, my demi say maybe start up, but anyway. Yeah, you saw it's all been established like 1964.
1: Are you please? And before independence.
0: Boarding school, doll brothers, but oh, yeah. But anyway, yeah, congratulations, De La Salle.
1: You play show, eh?
2: Even yeah, me a drama blo original Wellibao 3. Kaya misal unlayna piring.
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5: 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Osem leader blong Pangu Party, na by leading to party blong em go inside long elections blong next year 2027.
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6: 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You pin him too.

0: Yeah, bro, we are.
1: Yes, yeah, para good morning.
0: All right, random bendom.
1: Okay, anything and everything. So now you have to ask him, do you melody so nice for Monday morning, yeah?
0: Mm-hmm.
1: I'm Gossam,
0: and can you talk?
1: You've been selling one per wrong message, go on per wrong number or wrong contact too, or no, God?
0: Please, you talking me to play.
1: Just ask him, me ask him, because thingy, one per brother me, yeah?
0: Uh-huh.
1: And feel of same, I can get two or three per poroa.
0: Okay, slack.
1: So, sema, narapam, all got different conversation gone. Kira pem reply, eh?
0: Reply,
1: narapam number, eh?
0: Yeah.
1: And to no, bami stau selo waigani, so you come selo 10 o'clock, and this time reply go, narapam, tingi, narapam wonder, ay.
0: Please.
1: Me no ask you this time, eh? You plan one thing, say this time, this time, I say it, come on,
0: say. Yay, so you talking me to Plato Sol, you been selling one plus wrong message, you go, one plus wrong number two.
1: Yes, oh no. 7373-8835, you can ring come or comment to lo UMFM Facebook, random bendom post time posted lo UMFM Facebook page.
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3: All right, we go lo place now. 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Hey, filma, book books are sleeping inside love. 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Me only le wablo me straight. 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Ask him first them. 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
1: Το σολέ, so Leonard, Leonard, I'm comment them talk. Me Solomon per text, me talk, me wait stop. I'm text. And to text him baby mama blue instead, lo text him na reply line. Anyway, I'm passing to the morning goal. Two from one sit down close to them inside the mic gate. Leonard, morning. Next time, hey, next time.
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1: Efto sole, good morning through le you. 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
0: Yes, sports news kami ato PNG House. 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
9: Good morning, me Katrina Angeli. Prime Minister James Marape by continue inside long number 2 term blong em. Osem leader blong pangu party na by ready long leading party blong em go inside long next year national general elections. Emi talk out osem number 10 leader blong displo party na been make him talk hamamas long leading party ken long next year. Na I look forward long leading country too long make him sure. Emi continue long carry out work blong em one term government blong em. National Oceanic and Atmospheric Administration through Long National Weather Service Blongem ibin talk out osemi look osem El Nino by go worse inside Long Pacific region. Na Papua New Guinea I can expect him big pla drought or plessy dry. Na displa by come up him all heavy long side blong kaikai. One time all arapla heavy too. Osem na government blong yumi I now take him all steps long look long displa. Behind long situation by go worse, now by hit him through all communities long all provinces where El Nino by affect him a big patrol. Autonomous Bougainville government he been launch him and I give him 4 all custom built 32-foot passenger boats go long improve him transport safety na access long all important services long all remote atoll communities long Bougainville. ABG Minister Blong Fisheries, he been give him displa all boat and he need long 1.25 million kina project funding through long initiative Blong Climate Change and a Development Authority. Papua New Guinea's dance crew one squad he looking only lose him country aste na he travel go long Sydney, Northern Australia, where he looking all by Makim country na challenge inside long number 1 international dance league where emi number 1 world professional global dance competition. This plan walk about blong all he come and in it long sponsorship blong Mountain Dew na Pacific Industries Limited. Now long one saltwater news, government blong Tonga, he now walk long face him a big pressure behind long a number 3 cabinet minister blong em, na lands minister, he been convicted na he now stop long calaboos behind long Tongan Supreme Court he been pining him guilty long come up in bribery passing long last year general election na he been broke him all electoral laws.
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9: Maski oli bin pilai strong, SP PNG hunters, e bin loose long burly bears, long round 13, 1-10 final score, 22-12 long Santos National Football Stadium here long Port Moresby long Aste. Hunters e bin maintain him, strong plus performance long first half, where score e bin sun up long 12 draw, tasol all bears e bin catch up long second half na kisim victory. Now long NRL, Panthers young gun Casey McLean by Nona Pillai inside long game 2 long state of origin behind long MVP in Kissim one play injury long time long training.
8: He come one time new play look look PNG Ausbung. 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
1: Yes, yeah, Barra, good morning.
0: Tosol, 9 per minute, si losing Tosol, 8 o'clock.
1: Yes, so po sa morning yung mokro go all right. So, yeah, ba yung continue na reki, mem last hour bimi lo reki, me.
0: Mm-hmm, so far yung panim letter D na letter E finish.
1: Yeah, now ba yung reki number 20.
0: And one in letter 3 in chat la alphabet, number 20.
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1: Hey, mono, yonggam. Na, yeah, 20 minutes past 8.
0: Okay, na inside lo rekim tu yung ibin rekim number 20 asking to solem one emleta inside lo alphabet.
1: Well, here at Tristan, I'm talking T for Tristan.
0: Letter T, M, correct, straight. So far, you may reckon letter D, letter E, na letter T.
1: Tomorrow, can we continue on panim? Nara patripla na goals I'm going on Friday, you say finish, wet, blimmy, blue week, huh?
0: Yes, yeah, I'm tasol.
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3: 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Lucky now, pup pook and usaka get pig. You go to place, ask him past them, no can go wash us nothing.
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1: Am tomorrow ta sole?
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3: Good pla morning Ken, alright, all big plus story where Yumi bin Harim, National Weather Service, he talk save osem El Nino, and he expected long come up worse inside long Pacific region. Natu Prime Minister James Marape by continue inside long second term long M osem leader long Pangu Party. 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
4: Hello, Eric Sparks. Mi taposem long Ontario inside lo Canada yet. Mi skelim Highway 11. Na mi like to big plum monitor to block up mouse. 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

0: Freddy Black na Pablo Wea, hita sa Layumi FM Cup Mall Show. Hey, good morning.
1: I'm now 24 minutes to 9 o'clock every time blow me to plan. Yeah, hope you all right, Sol.
0: Yes, yeah. Na yeah, but you make on pa road trip post, ma.
1: Mm-hmm.
0: Okay, so now yet them you miss tapos sem lo 5 mile try pa round about it, ma.
1: Yes.
0: 5 mile golden set try pa round about. You miss tapos sem lo food will come down.
1: Mm-hmm.
0: And then you may round him na you mix it isla. Backside, in a backside road, but left street guantap.
1: Left street.
0: Before you may round him straight roundabout.
1: Mm-hmm.
0: Left street guantap, and then you may see inside street go. Guantale Hachil. Hachil, you may guantap, and then go down again le Hachil, and then you may turn left again.
1: Left.
0: Left, you may go straight, run, go down straight, round go go, and then go second lo. You may like come out lo. What a name do this a street, eh? Street where Goren Cinta when it's Talem.
1: Goren Cinta?
0: Mm.
1: Henao Drive.
0: Henao Drive, okay. Uh-huh. But you may come sell happy. You may go inside the happy. You may abruzzi, ma'am. 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And then you may then left again lahap. You may go around. You may la go lo one pa Lilik preschool.
1: Ah, okay.
0: You may la go drop you one pa Sotimobs. Lo disa Lilik preschool.
1: Okay.
0: And one is la preschool or disa child care center.
1: All right, you call it come.
0: 7373-8835.
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Moti insa kilim cockroaches, flies, mosquitoes, na ol narapla pests, na bina tang nongut, 2 times faster, long ol narapla brand. 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
1: Hey, yeah, good morning, good morning. 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
0: I'm Tasol now. 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
1: Eme Gordens, yeah, you may run in sa lo street to same way. 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
0: So you want to name lo disla preschool mito play talk long em?
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1: Hey, yeah, good morning, good morning.
0: Tosol, now, na yeah, current freedom limit is the nice plan Monday. Number 15 day blo June 2026 kam na kam lare blo ng May.
1: Yes yeah na no kan lusting ting keke buting ting. When am keke buting ting now this morning Freddy.
0: So now.
1: Me
0: tingin pastem me bat me na tingam blo good basan lo talk but you must tingin osem. 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
0: but
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0: But she's sick, so but she's bagarap, but you must also tomorrow blue by alright.
1: Brighter days, I'm still bakam yet. 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
0: I'm to sol, eh?
1: Ah, yeah, clean sol, eh? UFM Sarong
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1: The Yumi FM Surround Show and to get best to play and feel my good morning. Happy, happy Monday. Oh my goodness, missing you, bestie. Miss, are you missing me too? 1 week, me malolo click. But this la malolo tui no malolo and nago please. I'm glad deal when the beginning go to light case. So, but anyways, at least make some rest good. Now me back. A morning through lo you. Hope well, we can play you all right. You start him day pinis. Stop in his lo workplace, stop lo market, stop lo store. Oh, you run yet lo bus. Morning through lo you. Nice one, eh? But me to bless. Sit down for one time lo 9 a.m. Go pinis him straight lo 2 p.m. long afternoon time. All right. In city at lo Yumi FM throwback play you na me. Me got 1+ song stop. But me play you intro lo this lo song. Na iba talk me straight usait artist group of band. Sing him this la song na 1M title long M. All right. Me tla rim intro ya pastem.

right. You are in Metropolis, calling me 7373-8835. Or you can WhatsApp Sally Voice Note to the WhatsApp number 7293-9393. Talk me straight outside artist group of Ben. Singing this song na one entitled Lungem. Right, Arimintro Ken na you call come.

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1: Milo kyon pa TikTok friend ba meon? 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
0: Get him to Black Up Mouse Mondays to Friday. 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

Yumi FM, Sandra Show, once again, festival film, Agrofag is straight yo. Nibble song, come yet long, calls and Mendaki, one time, helping long, Mon Siki. Song title, call him yet, Kewakange. You are, you like him, vote na request. Na big block of the morning, go at lo, all get a Kange Co-op, Seattle Mountain again. SRE 100 and 300, morning through, like him.

film a younger marriage threat le yo. Alright, for all the time, Kupini Sincidet, lo yumi FM throwback, lo yuna mi, may play me one play intro, na mi bintoki lo toku mi strat, usait artist, grupo Ben, singing Mr. Song, na one entitled Longem. Alright, mi tla rim intro ya ken.

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Besti meeting usem this plus song. Song blo Mama Masalai. Title show me foul, but nikena arim neck blo Mama Masalai. All right, thank you. Yes, you're right, lo artist. Josephine, Tok. Meeting usem Mama Masalai na song title carry me go back. Thank you. 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Artist, you right. Song title, Chol. But people talk, thank you. Go yet long, Lucy. Yet long, downtown. Talk. Meet meeting awesome. Song from Mariani Masani. Song title, Letter I Come Long Place. All right. Yes, you right. Ogata Susa, you no wrong. And about, hey, thank you, Trulo. Ogata back him. Like him.

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0: Yumi FM, Serum Show, once again, festively filmed by Dabaile University. I'll sit down, scaling, walk, come, all right, yet. All right, poro, it's our sample time. Time me to plus story go. You think him, you story go, namel, namel, yet, the story, or you try to explain one plus something, or namel, a story where you try to talk one plus something come. You got online, we'll learn story blue you. All but God, sample, all back him, long all too. All but giving you sample question where, you know, expect him. Some time you say, you think him talk with him, I mean him, lo talk with him in English, so you mean him same thing, but then all not a blow, but try him low, put him go low, like, permitone, you explain him lo PG, nah. All right, about turning can lo English, not talking, you mean it is law or this law? Okay. Tain of same example. You talk about line of same. You story gonna mail gonna, it was same. Yes, yeah, some of me kiss him finger, so you mean him finger cutter or nail cutter. As a nail cutter in English, but as a pigeon, no more. I kiss it as a finger cutter come. Actually, I talk see this a nail cutter come. But anyways, so finger cutter, it was in a number lane, one plus stopping at all. Finger cutter or nail cutter? Now, please, nail cutter, finger cutter, one guy, and one guy cutter again.
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